0: part of all you are and all you isn't. Trust your vision.
1: Just alone.
2: Trust your vision.
1: Instead. But I don't even feel a thing no more. I set my goals and I'm prepared. We'll be there.
3: And now, a word from my ancestors.
4: Man, I like these new slaves.

0: 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I said that, didn't I?
1: Yeah, but that's not acting.
0: Yes, it is.

I was once a little boy that used to beat on girls, but a little girl just told me that if you beat on girls, you'll look at your dick, it'll shrink to a little weenie. And now I'm trying to be hanging out with my people, and we all just trying to get fame. I can't understand why my man Faye looking like he's over age. Stress, stress, stress, stress, this is stress, stress, yes.

Though this season of her life had been cold, lonely, and tough, though she slipped back into a darkness she had hoped by now to have overcome, she had learned a beautiful lesson as she kissed her girls goodbye and thanked them for getting her out the house. That maybe...

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She'll be all right. No riding shining on at night. She will save herself this time. And in fact, tonight, she did confirm. The cold never lasts, my darling. It just teaches the heart

0: Radio.
1: Who is it on stage who's gonna throw it down? Who will it be? I didn't hear you. I didn't hear you. Sagittarius Man and Ica Mouse. Come on, let's hear it.
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1: I'm tired.
0: Just come eat.
1: Lena, I'll be in there a minute, I promise. 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
0: Well, then wake up.

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1: Yo, my men and my women, don't forget about the dean. 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

trying to find a way to like not overstep, but it's really just me. It's something I gotta, whatever. Look. Part of me, but a part of me looking for more. Giving my heart, my art, my artery, what do you want more? 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

Yeah, part of me, but a part of me looking for more. Giving my heart, my art, my artery, what do you want more? 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

I don't give a fuck what you seen back in the day, what you thought about back in the day, what image you had back of me back. Bitch, it's not like that no more. 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I'm rich. Like, flat out. It's not like that no more, baby.